The classics of yesterday, the hits of today, the Christian mix from their Yellow album. That is Prism, Heads or Tails. I am Carrie, and if I can get the button to work, this is Katie Nicole, and Have Your Way on the Christian mix.

0: For people that are lost, there is hope. Believe me, I'm the first to tell you. I know there's people that are hurting, that maybe don't have a place to live. Maybe they think, you know, I'm useless. You know what? That is not true. God is the answer for everything.
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The unleashed

your crown on this bloodstained ground. Take her off, you mess. He sees your deeds, he knows your needs, even before you ask. How long can you falsify and deny?

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0: The classics of yesterday, the hits of today, the Christian mix, Steve Taylor and Meltdown. That guy always does some cool tunes. I am Kerry Stillhead, Jeff Moore and the Distance. New song and a classic from Phil Keggy is on the way next.
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3: Hey, this is Daniel Britt, and here's what's new in Christian music this week. Tarin Wells trades pop for vertical worship on his new 16-track album, Breathe On It, and it's out now.

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The classics of yesterday, the hits of today, the Christian mix, new song, Beating Heart. I am Carrie. It's 5:55. It's time for me to get out of here for the day. I will rejoin you tomorrow afternoon at 2 o'clock. Once again, if you heard me earlier, there was a tornado in Mississippi last night, and it did a lot of damage in Franklin, Lincoln, and Lawrence counties, and especially the Bogachita area, which is near where I am from. As a matter of fact, at one point in my life, I actually lived in Bogachita, Mississippi. So it did a lot of damage. Two people lost their lives. Please pray for the people of Mississippi. I am Carrie. I am going to leave you with Jeff Moore and The Distance. This is Life Together, the classics of yesterday, the hits of today, the Christian mix. I'll see you tomorrow. Bye, y'all.

I'm Tony. So good to be here with you tonight. Classic praise anthems and sing-along favorites on the way this hour. Songs that have carried faith for decades. You're locked into the Christian Mix.

0: That was Stephen Curtis Chapman with Speechless, such a classic reminder that God's grace can leave us quietly in awe, even in the middle of a busy day. And I love how that sense of quiet wonder sets up the hope we're heading into next. Some songs feel like a deep breath after a long week, and this next one keeps that same heartbeat of trust going. Gonna Be Good from Taya is coming up next on The Christian Mix.
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4: Today is the National Day of Prayer. Will you pray with me right now? God of hope, fill us with all joy and peace in believing so that we will abound in hope by the power of the Holy Spirit. You have caused us to be born again to a living hope through the resurrection of Jesus Christ from the dead. Therefore, we hope in what we do not see. This world is not our home or reality, but the Lord is our rock, our truth, our certainty. We pour out repentance of sin and are filled with forgiveness and righteousness. We pour out pain from the attacks of the enemy, anxiousness, fear, anger, and you fill us with courage, assurance, and love. We pour out our needs, the desires of our hearts, and are filled with your kingdom purpose and provision. Let your loving kindness, O Lord, be upon us as we have hoped in you. In abounding hope, anchored by hope, in the name of Jesus we pray. Amen. I'm Amy Parks, Communications Director for the National Day of Prayer Task Force for OneCry.com.

winding down tonight and letting these songs point your heart back to Jesus, you're hanging out with The Christian Mix. 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Hey.

0: That was Toby Mac with Heaven on My Mind, keeping things bright and pointed straight to Jesus. You know, real joy isn't just when life feels easy. It's knowing that because of Christ, heaven is our home, and we're loved right now in the middle of the mess. That kind of joy runs deeper than any bad day. So if today has been a little heavy, let that promise sink in. After the break, Michael Wiss Smith with Somebody Love Me, carrying that same reminder that God sees you and you are never forgotten. You're listening to The Christian Mix.
1: Janice grew up with an emotionally withdrawn, harsh father who never said, I love you.
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1: During high school, in order to feel loved, wanted, and pursued, Janice had a string of unhealthy relationships with high school boys eager to experiment. Later in college, she found the Lord, married a Christian man, and had two children. Her past pain still affected her. 10 years into marriage and longing to feel pursued, she had an affair. Ken, her husband, was devastated. Through counseling, Janice realized the deep wound of her emotionally absent father was the root cause of her affair. Eventually, Janice turned to God for the healing of her father wound. While a dad may leave a deep hole in our life, we each choose how to fill it. We must choose going deep with God.
2: Every Man a Warrior is a ministry of TWR.
3: Do you have peace right now? Or are you just churning on the inside? But if you don't have peace right now, I'll tell you why you don't have peace right now. It's not because of circumstances. Peace in the Bible is not the subtraction of problems from life. Peace is the addition of power to meet those problems. The Bible says, great peace have they that love thy law, and nothing shall offend them. Now, the only way you can live that way is to put on these shoes of peace. That is the preparation of the good news of peace. Jesus made peace with the blood of his cross. And if you don't have this, you're going to slip and fall in the battle. So many people, I've seen them fall, not because of a lack of integrity, and not because of a lack of purity, but because of a lack of tranquility.
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Tony here, keeping your evening moving with joy. 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Stay right here for more hope-filled hits on The Christian Mix.